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We listen. 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
8: This is Cassie Campbell from the KFBS 12 Weather Center. Partly cloudy skies today, an isolated shower possible. Highs in the mid-80s with the breeze out of the northeast. Tonight will drop down to the upper 60s. Mostly cloudy tonight into tomorrow. Friday, a stray shower or thunderstorm remains possible. Highs in the upper 70s, low 80s, dropping down to the upper 60s Friday night. Cloudy skies Friday night into Saturday. Mostly cloudy Saturday with highs in the low 80s.

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12: This is Cassie Campbell from the KFBS 12 Weather Center. Partly cloudy skies today, an isolated shower possible. Highs in the mid-80s with the breeze out of the northeast. Tonight will drop down to the upper 60s. Mostly cloudy tonight into tomorrow. Friday, a stray shower or thunderstorm remains possible. Highs in the upper 70s, low 80s, dropping down to the upper 60s Friday night. Cloudy skies Friday night into Saturday. Mostly cloudy Saturday with highs in the low 80s.

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Ugh. 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
8: This is Cassie Campbell from the KFBS 12 Weather Center. Partly cloudy skies today, an isolated shower possible. Highs in the mid-80s with the breeze out of the northeast. Tonight will drop down to the upper 60s, mostly cloudy tonight into tomorrow. Friday, a stray shower or thunderstorm remains possible. Highs in the upper 70s, low 80s, dropping down to the upper 60s Friday night. Cloudy skies Friday night into Saturday, mostly cloudy Saturday with highs in the low 80s.

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2: Ask yourself this question. Is it really worth holding on to that timeshare that you know you need to get rid of? Here's the truth. The average maintenance fee just went up over 17%. That could have been 117%, and there's nothing you can do about it.

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2: Cassie Campbell from the KFBS 12 Weather Center. Partly cloudy skies today, an isolated shower possible. Highs in the mid-80s with the breeze out of the northeast. Tonight will drop down to the upper 60s, mostly cloudy tonight into tomorrow. Friday, a stray shower or thunderstorm remains possible. Highs in the upper 70s, low 80s, dropping down to the upper 60s Friday night. Cloudy skies Friday night into Saturday, mostly cloudy Saturday with highs in the low 80s.

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0: I guess the other stations didn't know that. We're inside 10 in a row. 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
4: This is Cassie Campbell from the KFVS 12 Weather Center. Partly cloudy skies today, an isolated shower possible. Highs in the mid-80s with a breeze out of the northeast. Tonight will drop down to the upper 60s, mostly cloudy tonight into tomorrow. Friday, a stray shower or thunderstorm remains possible. Highs in the upper 70s, low 80s, dropping down to the upper 60s Friday night. Cloudy skies Friday night into Saturday, mostly cloudy Saturday with highs in the low 80s.

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4: This is Cassie Campbell from the KFBS 12 Weather Center. Partly cloudy skies today, an isolated shower possible. Highs in the mid-80s with the breeze out of the northeast. Tonight will drop down to the upper 60s, mostly cloudy tonight into tomorrow. Friday, a stray shower or thunderstorm remains possible. Highs in the upper 70s, low 80s, dropping down to the upper 60s Friday night. Cloudy skies Friday night into Saturday, mostly cloudy Saturday with highs in the low 80s.

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9: This is Cassie Campbell from the KFBS 12 Weather Center. Partly cloudy skies today, an isolated shower possible. Highs in the mid-80s with a breeze out of the northeast. Tonight will drop down to the upper 60s, mostly cloudy tonight into tomorrow. Friday, a stray shower or thunderstorm remains possible. Highs in the upper 70s, low 80s, dropping down to the upper 60s Friday night. Cloudy skies Friday night into Saturday, mostly cloudy Saturday with highs in the low 80s.

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5: I'm Chief Meteorologist Grant Day. 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Rain or shine, you'll always get the latest local forecast.
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6: This is Cassie Campbell from the KFES 12 Weather Center. Partly cloudy skies today, an isolated shower possible. Highs in the mid-80s with a breeze out of the northeast. Tonight will drop down to the upper 60s, mostly cloudy tonight into tomorrow. Friday, a stray shower or thunderstorm remains possible. Highs in the upper 70s, low 80s, dropping down to the upper 60s Friday night. Cloudy skies Friday night into Saturday, mostly cloudy Saturday with highs in the low 80s.

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1: Well, my daddy left home when I was 3, and he didn't leave much to Ma and me. Just this old guitar and an empty bottle of booze. 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Well, he must have thought that it was quite a joke, and it got a lot of laughs from lots of folks. 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

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I tell you, I fought tougher men, but I really can't remember when. 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He stood there looking at me and I saw him smile. He said, "Son, this world is rough, and if a man's gonna make it, he's gotta be tough. And I know I wouldn't be there to help you along. So I give you that name, and I said goodbye. I knew you'd have to get tough or die. And it's that name that helped to make you strong." Yeah. He said, "Now you just fought one hell of a fight, and I know you hate me, and you got the right to kill me now, and I wouldn't blame you if you do. But you ought to thank me before I die for the gravel in your guts and the spit in your eye, cause I'm the that named you Sue." Yeah, what could I do? What could I do?

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I'm doing this.

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3: This is Cassie Campbell from the KFBS 12 Weather Center. Partly cloudy skies today, an isolated shower possible. Highs in the mid-80s with the breeze out of the northeast. Tonight will drop down to the upper 60s. Mostly cloudy tonight into tomorrow. Friday, a stray shower or thunderstorm remains possible. Highs in the upper 70s, low 80s, dropping down to the upper 60s Friday night. Cloudy skies Friday night into Saturday. Mostly cloudy Saturday with highs in the low 80s.

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12: It's showtime.
0: Well, this is kind of exciting for me because based on what I'm reading here, if this is accurate, I'm happy to report that Daphne and Jerry Broadway are very likely going to be married until the Lord calls one of us home.
13: Oh,
14: really?
13: Oh, well, yeah, I like hearing that. Mm-hmm.
0: Because here's what the experts are telling us now. They say the secret to a long marriage is starting life together with a lot of people at your wedding that you didn't spend a lot of money on.
14: Oh, so cheap
13: marriage. I agree.
0: And cheap our wedding had, I don't know, there's probably 150 people showed up.
14: Right.
0: And we spent a total of $3,000 on it.
14: No kidding.
0: Total. That was it. We borrowed stuff, rented stuff. I mean, yeah, it was a total of $3,000.
14: Corn dogs are cheap.
0: Yeah, right? Buddy. Yeah. Do you know what was served at our reception? I kid you not.
14: What?
0: Kentucky Fried Chicken.
13: Hey, man, you are my new hero.
0: Yeah.
13: Are you serious?
0: I'm dead serious.
13: That is so awesome.
0: And we got married in a Baptist church, so it was Kentucky Fried Chicken and a bunch of casseroles. That's how it went down.
13: We had a potluck.
14: Because the gas station couldn't make enough chicken for you, right? Is that why?
13: I love that, man.
0: Spent $3,000 on our wedding that I used my car as collateral to borrow the money from. And then 2 months after we got married, I got in a head-on collision in the middle of a thunderstorm, and an F-150 hit my car, totally destroyed it.
13: Whoa.
0: The insurance paid off the loan. We were good to go.
13: Wow.
0: It's the last good luck I ever had.
13: Can I tell you guys something? At the beginning of the show, we were talking about Valentine's Day, and I forgot to get something for Liza, and I was trying. This is a true story, too. I said, hey, listen. We win this ACM when we're in Vegas. We'll go run off. We'll go get married. Real cheap. We'll have fun. We'll have Elvis marry us. Mm. And we were all laughing about it at the time. But I think she thought I was complete. I think I am serious, but I don't. I think I'm in trouble if we happen to win. So whatever we got to do.
14: To throw this, we got to
0: get married right now. We got an interview. Can't get married right now. We got to go get our trophy. Hey, let me just throw this out, Mitch. Do with it what you will, but you don't really need Elvis. I am an internet minister.
14: Oh, that's right.
0: I can marry.
14: Yeah,
0: y'all
14: Broadway
0: right
14: can
0: now.
14: Marry
0: you
14: anybody.
0: If you want to get her next to you, there, we can go ahead and knock this out.
14: Right.
13: She's one. I might be calling you. How about that?
0: Yeah, I'm
13: as
0: ordained,
13: long as I get Kentucky Fried Chicken with.
0: Absolutely. I'm ordained through the Church of the Sketchy Internet. Got the paperwork and everything. So they say that.
13: How long does your marriage last if you get married by a guy off the internet? That's what I want.
0: Well, I mean, it's cheap, right?
13: So yeah, it's cheap. Yeah, there you go. Yeah,
0: but it ain't free. Just want to make sure we clear that up. It's cheap, but it ain't free.
13: You get fried chicken.
0: So they say that if you spend a whole bunch of money, like tens of thousands of dollars on your wedding day, or invite just a handful of friends to come, you're likely to end up getting a divorce. They say that 10% of marriages that started with a wedding that cost more than $40,000, which puts a lump in my throat.
13: Dear
0: just thinking,
13: Lord, man,
0: broke down within 3 years, twice the overall divorce rate of 5% during that normal time, which is sad because you know the father of the bride had to eat that $40,000.
13: Yeah, he did,
0: and he's like, y'all couldn't stay together long enough for me to at least get a car paid off. I mean, dang, you owed me that much. So if you didn't spend a lot of money on your wedding, but you still had a bunch of friends and family show up, they say that that's a good way to start. And the theory behind that is that if a whole bunch of people are there, you don't want to let those people
14: right.
0: down.
14: You have witnesses, so to speak. Yeah. Yeah.
0: Like all these people came and showed up and saw us get married, and I'm going to have to go explain to every one of them why I'm a D-bag and you don't want to be with me anymore.
13: It's kind of like people at a deposition. You know, if they're good friends with you and they saw it happen, they'll kind of lead one way or another. Mm-hmm. But just know they hold the power because they sat there and watched it, so you better live up to what they want, right?
14: See, I knew I should have spent the money up front.
13: Dang it. Dang it. Get out of here now.
0: You are
13: wrong
0: horrible.
13: With you.
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20: The Missouri Supreme Court on Wednesday ruled unanimously that governors have broad authority to call lawmakers into special session whenever the legislature is not meeting. The decision upholds the special session that produced Missouri's newly redrawn congressional map. A campaign opposing Missouri's proposed abortion ban amendment officially launched Wednesday ahead of the November election. The measure would reinstate broad abortion restrictions in Missouri after voters overturned the state's near-total ban in 2024. Missouri will not suspend its gas tax despite rising fuel prices tied to the conflict with Iran. The governor's office says gas tax revenue is needed to fund road projects, infrastructure work, and transportation jobs across the state. That's your local headlines. 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
22: This is Cassie Campbell from the KFVS 12 Weather Center. Partly cloudy skies today, an isolated shower possible. Highs in the mid-80s with the breeze out of the northeast. Tonight will drop down to the upper 60s, mostly cloudy tonight into tomorrow. Friday, a stray shower or thunderstorm remains possible. Highs in the upper 70s, low 80s, dropping down to the upper 60s Friday night. Cloudy skies Friday night into Saturday. Mostly cloudy Saturday with highs in the low 80s.

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Because it's been all of those things. 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
1: Broadway, did you ever look that up?
2: No, I didn't look it up. I don't want to see that. That's nasty.
1: You got to.
2: No, I don't. I don't.
1: No, you got to because... Here's the thing. When somebody dares you to do something or a bet, if somebody gives you some, hey, I'll give you X amount of dollars to do this, you don't think about it. You just do it. Mm. And that video was a guy that just did it. Mm. And it is the most disgusting.
3: Was that in Chicago? Where that was?
1: Yeah, happened in Chicago. Uh-huh. Yeah.
2: Okay, so the gist of it is, we've talked about this before, about how nasty the men's room is, no matter wherever you go. There's very few public places to go to a men's room that you don't walk into and go, I mean, it's usually pretty bad.
3: Right.
2: Sporting events are real bad. And when you have, you know, 300-400 people standing in line at one time, you got to make accommodations. Well, in the men's room, you've got stalls and you've got urinals. But if they really need to make an accommodation, they put in the dreaded trough.
3: It is a trough. It's just along the whole wall, and you just stand next to the guy next to you, and you're all in the same thing.
2: Yeah, all your business is out there for everybody, and you just do whatever you can to not make eye contact.
3: Right.
2: And so then this happens.
1: This happened. This guy apparently was dared to, and it was like a big trough, too. I mean, you're talking about like a good 3 feet. He runs up and slip and slides right through it, the entire thing. And there is so much urine and everything that's water, whatever, flying out of it. It is the most disgusting thing. You would not believe how much of this comes out.
2: Yeah,
1: if you Google it, you'll see what I'm talking about.
2: And look, I get it. And it was seventh inning stretch, I bet. So you know it had been busy for a while. So, but you know how that happens. Just like Mitch said, somebody dared him.
3: Right.
2: It's not like the dude had some kind of issue that causes him to dive into urinals. They were about four ballpark beers in.
3: One of
2: these guys said, I'll bet you the next two beers that you won't dive into that urinal right there. And he was like, hold my beer. And off he went.
3: When you're in the bathroom, you hear somebody say, hold my beer, run.
2: You got to leave.
3: You got to get out of there.
2: You got to get out of there.
3: Something bad's coming.
2: I mean, the trough is bad enough in and of itself.
1: That is nothing. Yeah. Listen, I went to the UNO Lakefront Arena right outside of New Orleans to go see Simple Minds back in 1980. No, it was Aerosmith. I went to go see him. So I had to pee so bad, and I got in there. They had a trough. It was a circle.
3: What
1: trough?
2: What?
1: It was like a round circle.
3: Now you're facing the guy across the trough.
2: You cannot make eye contact.
1: As God is my witness, a circle.
2: Right. But no, you just.
1: And I know you're right. I couldn't.
2: No, you have to make eye contact.
3: Well, because you can't look down.
2: And you got to lock it in.
3: Right.
1: Yeah. I'm telling you, dude, I couldn't do it. I had performance anxiety. I was like, I can't do this. I can't do this. I can't do it. And I had got up, and my hand didn't have it. So I get up and I walk around. I'll go to a stall. They have a stall that none of the doors have locks on them. I push it in, and there's a woman sitting, like, hovering over the toilet. Because the girls' lines are, like, really, really long.
2: Oh, yeah. Yeah.
1: And the men's lines are not.
3: And she can't do a trough.
1: She can't.
2: No, and how bad did she have to go that she walked past the circle trough?
3: The circle trough.
1: My God.
2: No one should see that.
1: And the smell and everything that's in a bathroom after an Aerosmith concert or during an Aerosmith concert.
2: No.
1: And she was hovering over it. And I was like, oh, I'm so sorry. I'm so sorry. And she didn't care. She had to go so bad. And my understanding, this happens all the time. And they'll kick you out if a woman goes into the men's bathroom. For me at least, I'm like, I can't pee I know there's a girl watching or whatever. There's some guys that are like, yeah, I don't care, whatever, man. Yeah, I get it.
3: I was thinking if I've ever seen a circle trough, and I haven't, but once there was a kiddie pool.
1: Yeah.
3: Does that count?
1: That was pretty much, yes. I don't know. I kept my eyes on their eyes. I couldn't tell you if it was a kiddie pool or not.
2: All I can tell you is this. I would pee on the wall in a corner before I peed in the circle trough.
1: Absolutely.
2: That's all I'm saying. You throw me out. I don't care.
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0: Britain's FTSE 100 slumping 0.9%. S&P futures and Dow Industrial Average futures each edging 0.1% lower. So U.S. officials said Central Command forces shot down 4 Iranian one-way attacker drones that posted a threat near the Strait of Hormuz. The U.S. military also hit an Iranian ground control station as it was about to launch a 5th drone. Those attacks followed others earlier in the week. Also in the overnight, Israel continued to pound Lebanon in search of their enemy, the Hezbollah. President Donald Trump asserted that Iran is negotiating on fumes and said the November midterm election in the U.S. would not make him rush into a deal to end the nearly three-month-old conflict. During the Asian trade, Japanese Nikkei 225 lost 0.5%. The Kospi in South Korea also down 0.5%. Corn, wheat, and soy in the overnight, they're all higher. I'm Jeff Nally.
1: This is Cassie Campbell from the KFBS 12 Weather Center. Partly cloudy skies today, an isolated shower possible. Highs in the mid-80s with the breeze out of the northeast. Tonight will drop down to the upper 60s, mostly cloudy tonight into tomorrow. Friday, a stray shower or thunderstorm remains possible. Highs in the upper 70s, low 80s, dropping down to the upper 60s Friday night. Cloudy skies Friday night into Saturday, mostly cloudy Saturday with highs in the low 80s.

0: 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Brace yourselves. 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
1: Oh, nice. How are we going to do that?
0: Well, we're not going to need them anymore because the big thing, you know, you watch the Discovery Channel. I mean, I know they got a lot of stuff about animals and whatnot, but they talk about dinosaurs all the time on the Discovery Channel. All these shows about dinosaurs and whatnot. And what happened to the dinosaurs? Nobody knows what happened.
2: Did they have feathers? Did they not have feathers?
0: Right. What did they eat? And all that kind of. Well, listen, I don't know about all that other stuff, but we know what happened to them now. That mystery, I believe, has been solved. Huh. We're about to close the lid on that right here. Because I just found out that some partially digested remains of a young dinosaur called an ornithopod. Mm-hmm. Ornithopod. I'm not sure how you say it. Yeah, that sounds good. They found the partially digested remains inside the stomach of a new species of crocodile that they say roamed Australia around 95 million years ago. Wow. Now, y'all know how we feel about Australia. Yeah. It used to be on my bucket list.
2: Yep.
0: Always wanted to go there for a big chunk of my life. But in recent years, I've come to realize that everything in Australia wants me to die.
2: Oh, yeah.
0: And so I'm not sure that that's a good idea anymore. So I've kind of moved it over to the probably ain't going to happen bucket list. Now, the experts say that the combined remains represent the very first evidence of a dinosaur being eaten by a predator in Australia, and the crocodile was the predator.
2: Wow.
0: Now, the bones were recovered from a sheep station near Winston Formation in Queensland, and these types of discoveries are very rare, as only a handful of that examples of dinosaur predation, as they call it, are known globally.
2: Wow.
1: That's crazy.
0: Now, I don't know what a sheep station is, and I don't know why they called this town Winston Formation. I don't know. Like, everybody get in a straight line behind Winston.
2: Right.
0: But I don't really know what that means.
1: That's what they said at the NASCAR, too. You used to do the Winston race.
2: Yeah. The sheep station was a BP, a Bo Peep.
1: Bo Peep, there you go.
0: So at long last, the mystery is finally solved as to what happened to the dinosaurs.
2: Yep.
0: And we have the proof right here. They all went to Australia on vacation, and everything there wants them dead, too.
2: Exactly.
1: Absolutely.
0: Which is what happens. You can't go there. It's a horrible place.
2: Not a didgeridoo. It's a didgeridon't.
1: Still, the mystery is, why is Nancy Pelosi still around? I don't understand.
0: Because she's never been to Australia.
1: That's right. There you go.
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12: This is Cassie Campbell from the KFBS 12 Weather Center. Partly cloudy skies today, an isolated shower possible. Highs in the mid-80s with the breeze out of the northeast. Tonight will drop down to the upper 60s, mostly cloudy tonight into tomorrow. Friday, a stray shower or thunderstorm remains possible. Highs in the upper 70s, low 80s, dropping down to the upper 60s Friday night. Cloudy skies Friday night into Saturday, mostly cloudy Saturday with highs in the low 80s.

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1: This is the craziest thing I've seen in a minute. There's a thrift shop out there where, you know, people go by and they dump off all their stuff, and I'm going to donate my clothes and whatever. After, of course, they ride around in a box in the backseat of the car for 2 or 3 months. That, you know, because you know how that works. That's a two-step process. You put the box in the car, and then when the seasons change, you finally donate it. That's kind of the way that works. Well, they were going through the stuff at the thrift shop there in Junction City, and this dude pulled something out of a box and was like, hey, y'all, look at this. This looks just like a, oh, wait a second, it is. That right there is a hand grenade.
2: Mm.
3: Whoa.
2: No.
1: Now, who donates a hand grenade to the thrift shop?
2: Right.
1: So it's at the St. Vincent de Paul Thrift Store is the name of this place, and they said they found it, and they said it looked very much functional. So they immediately got on the phone. They called the police department. The cops came over. They sent the bomb squad and all that to check it out. They evacuated the building. They evacuated the streets around the building. And they told everybody, just go on, get. Just, we don't know what's about to happen. The ordnance technicians from the Eugene Police Department responded. They examined the device and they said, it's all good. It doesn't have a detonator cap. Everybody relax. Okay, it's fine now. Yeah. Which, when I saw that, I thought, well, that's crazy that somebody would donate that. But then I did a little deeper dive in, and it turns out that people donate all kind of freaky stuff to the thrift shop. I had no idea that some of this stuff happened. Some of the things that they say that they have found in thrift shops, mummified cats.
2: Oh, no.
1: Right?
2: Yeah.
1: What?
3: Yeah, who would want it?
1: Who had it? And why did you think somebody else would want it, even if they're going to get it at a bargain price? I don't even understand. Who goes, you know what I need? I need a mummified cat in this house.
2: Well, it was Aunt Nellie's, right? And nobody wanted it. She passed away. Right?
1: Another person said they found a mummified snake.
2: That's no good.
1: They have found guns stuffed inside of furniture that, you know, people hiding their gun.
2: Oh, I believe that.
1: Was in there. They one shop reported finding a set of handcuffs stuffed into a mattress. There's a story there, but I really don't want to get into that one. I didn't pursue that one.
2: There's
1: any
2: a
1: further.
2: Trunk you want to check.
1: People's ashes have been donated to the thrift shop. Now, I mean, I don't even understand. Yeah. Why would you do that? That doesn't make any sense to me at all. But the one that gets me the most is the mummified cat, because I just don't. I mean, somebody took it to the taxidermist. That's got to stay in your family from now on. You don't pass that off to somebody. That's your family's cross to bear. You can't give that away.
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17: Missouri will not suspend its gas tax despite rising fuel prices tied to the conflict with Iran. The governor's office says gas tax revenue is needed to fund road projects, infrastructure work, and transportation jobs across the state. The Missouri Supreme Court on Wednesday ruled unanimously that governors have broad authority to call lawmakers into special session whenever the legislature is not meeting. The decision upholds the special session that produced Missouri's newly redrawn congressional map. A campaign opposing Missouri's proposed abortion ban amendment officially launched Wednesday ahead of the November election. The measure would reinstate broad abortion restrictions in Missouri after voters overturned the state's near-total ban in 2024.
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18: This is Cassie Campbell from the KFBS 12 Weather Center. Partly cloudy skies today, an isolated shower possible. Highs in the mid-80s with the breeze out of the northeast. Tonight will drop down to the upper 60s. Mostly cloudy tonight into tomorrow. Friday, a stray shower or thunderstorm remains possible. Highs in the upper 70s, low 80s. Dropping down to the upper 60s Friday night. Cloudy skies Friday night into Saturday. Mostly cloudy Saturday with highs in the low 80s.

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1: Broadway, everything cool with you, dude? You got this, I don't know, that chip on your shoulder, you seem a little pedo or...
0: No, things are not okay. Mm. Things are not okay with me at all. I'm a little agitated today. Oh. I am sick to death of people in this country having to have something to be stressed over all the time, so much so that we just make stuff up.
2: Yeah.
0: And it's happening again. I don't know if you saw this, but during the Super Bowl the other night, did you guys see the commercial for the avocados?
1: Avocados, yes.
0: Right. From Mexico. The whole thing, avocados from Mexico. Well, I don't know if you know this or not, but right before kickoff, this actually happened. The United States temporarily banned Mexican avocado imports.
2: Yeah.
0: Right before those people spent $12 million on a commercial for the Super Bowl. And they say they did it because the drug cartels have been trying to extort avocado growers, and an American Food Safety Inspector got threatened or something, so now they've shut down the imports. And now people are worried because prices are going to skyrocket because 80% of our avocados come from Mexico.
2: Right.
0: May I please have my soapbox?
2: Okay, here we go.
1: Slide this thing over to him.
0: I'm up here right now. Wow. Get this. I got to get this off my chest. Listen, I understand that we live in a bait and switch world when it comes to politics, and members of both parties love to do that, hey, look over there thing, to get the country's mind off serious issues that are causing people heartburn. We have to have another distraction to help us forget that we're not far from having to set up a payment plan for our monthly grocery bills. Mm. And I guess this is it. Heaven help us, we may not have enough avocados. Now, full disclosure, I'm a salsa guy. I'm not big on avocados, and I don't understand why you are. But here's my question. Is this really that big of a deal? Ooh. If you ask me, doing without avocados for a minute might be good for us all. First of all, if you're an avocado aficionado, you're probably about to get triggered. And for that, I'm truly sorry. But let's be real. Does anybody know what an avocado actually tastes like? No, you don't. They don't have a taste. You have to put stuff on the avocado to make it taste like something else. It's just a pile of green mush. That's it. I mean, oh, sure, you feel good eating them because they're supposed to be healthy and it's the end thing to do. But if we're being honest, all an avocado is Mother Nature's glue. Its only job is to make the onion, cilantro, garlic, lime juice, salt, and pepper have something to stick to when you make guacamole.
2: I think you're onto something.
1: There you go.
0: I feel certain Americans will survive the scourge of having to dip their tortilla chips in plain old salsa like the commoners of the world, instead of having Tyler come stand by the table for an extra $10 and mash up all the ingredients into the avocado glue for you so that all your friends will know how sophisticated you are, because Lord knows you would never stoop to eating the guac that Tyler mixed in the kitchen 20 minutes ago.
2: No.
0: And if that's not a good enough reason for you not to stress over this made-up crisis, how about personal safety? Did you know that roughly 9,000 people went to the ER last year alone in America for injuries sustained while cutting open an avocado?
2: Wow.
0: Medical professionals have even given it a name. It's called avocado hand.
2: Hmm.
0: That's what they call it when you're trying to get that stupid pit out of the guacamole glue fruit with a knife and run that baby right across your hand,
2: yep,
0: causing you to bleed like a stuck pig all over your highfalutin appetizer.
2: Yep.
0: Now you got to go sit in the ER with a bloody towel around your hand with all the COVID patients who will inevitably ask you what happened, and you'll have to explain to them that you're not capable of pitting fruit.
2: Right.
0: That bowl of homemade guac will now cost you somewhere in the vicinity of $83,000. So congratulations on that. Now, you'll notice there's no such thing as salsa hand, or queso hand, or even French onion dip hand.
2: Mm-mm.
0: If you're freaking out about an avocado shortage, you are, in my opinion, part of the problem. You should be worried about bigger issues. Like, why is there never any dang Rice Krispies in the store anymore? Who's
1: there
0: making all the Rice Krispie treats?
2: Yeah.
1: There you go.
0: And while we're at it, let's get to the bottom of why I can never find saltine crackers from my soup.
2: Mm-hmm.
0: And not them dang generic brand saltines either. There are plenty of those on the shelves because they taste like avocados.
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7: I'm Jeff Alley on the Cromwell Ag Radio Network. Federal Trade Commission Chairman Andrew Ferguson told corn farmers yesterday that a major industry-wide investigation into U.S. fertilizer price spikes is in progress. The event was organized and held with the Texas corn producers. Ferguson said, quote, "I'm announcing that on my order, the commission some time ago commenced a major industry-wide investigation into the precipitous rise of fertilizer prices in the country, which has affected so many of our nation's farmers. Fertilizer prices have risen more than 150% since 2020, far outpacing inflation. Net farm income dropped 31% from its peak in 2022, according to the statement. The heightened concern follows roughly 5 years of erratic price swings, fluctuations that fertilizer company executives have said the result of globally connected market influence by everything from natural disasters to wars. EPA Administrator Lee Zeldin says staff reviewing the safety of glyphosate will follow the science wherever it takes them. Zeldin says, "I've met frequently with our dedicated career scientists. They're working on this issue, many long meetings. I've made it very clear to them that I do not want this bias in their research." I'm Jeff Nally on the Cromwell Ag Radio Network.
8: This is Cassie Campbell from the KFBS 12 Weather Center. Partly cloudy skies today, an isolated shower possible. Highs in the mid-80s with the breeze out of the northeast. Tonight will drop down to the upper 60s, mostly cloudy tonight into tomorrow. Friday, a stray shower or thunderstorm remains possible. Highs in the upper 70s, low 80s, dropping down to the upper 60s Friday night. Cloudy skies Friday night into Saturday, mostly cloudy Saturday with highs in the low 80s.

Lord, she was hotter than a $2 pistol. She was the fastest thing around. Long and lean, every young man's dream. She turned every head in town.

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1: In the spirit of the Winter Olympics, I thought that we would have a little Olympic competition on the show today. Oh, okay. Between my two comrades here, and we're going to find out which one of you is quicker on your feet when you're trying to think of cool answers to stuff.
2: Oh, okay.
1: So we're going to play a game. The game really doesn't have a name. It's kind of a silly thing that I stumbled across. Rhyming riddle game is what someone else called it, and I couldn't think anything better, so we're just going to go with that. So here's what I'm going to do. You guys are going to go head-to-head, and you haven't seen these questions at all. I've kept them here because I know how y'all are. You'd be cheating and stuff.
2: Oh, absolutely.
1: So I'm going to give you a clue, and the answer will rhyme, and it will be a rhyming answer to the riddle. And every time it's going to be two words. The answer will always be two words. So for an example, if I were to say a large feline, what would your answer be?
3: Fat cat.
1: Look at there. T-Wall's got it figured out.
2: I know. I'm worried.
1: And that's how it's going to go. And you'll have
3: the only one I'm going
1: to
3: know.
1: And you'll have 10 seconds to give me an answer. And whoever gets the most when we're done will be the winner. And we'll receive absolutely nothing for your trouble. All right. You ready to go?
2: Yeah. I'm ready.
1: So the rhyming riddle game. A game in desperate need of a better, cooler, slicker name. But we'll work on that later. So here we go. Number one. A pale man wearing armor. A pale man wearing armor.
4: White Knight.
3: White Knight.
1: I believe Mitch got to it first. There you go. Nice job, Mitch. All right, here comes the next one. No more fiber. No more fiber.
4: Hoop shoot.
3: You took mine.
1: And both you idiots are wrong. Brand ban.
3: No more fiber, it's brand bad.
1: Hey, don't be knocking the quality of the questions because you ain't smart enough to come up with the answer.
2: I think poop shoe was the right answer.
1: All right, here's the next one. A bashful insect. A bashful insect.
4: Shy fly.
1: Oh, look at me.
3: Killing me, man.
1: Nice work. How about this one? A tiny insect that buzzes. A tiny insect that buzzes.
3: A burrito mosquito.
2: Oh, I like that one.
1: You figured you would, because it's totally wrong. The answer is a wee bee.
3: Oh, a tiny insect
1: that buzzes, you understand? Right. How about this one? A black bird that doesn't fly very fast. A black bird that doesn't fly very fast.
4: Slow crow.
1: Look at you go, man. Mitch is on fire. Fire is what he
3: killing
1: is.
3: Me.
4: Really?
1: Yeah. How about this one? It. A skinny little horse. A skinny little horse.
4: Bony pony.
1: Man.
4: Am I right?
1: Are you sure you're not looking at the answers?
2: As God is my witness, I'm not.
1: T-Wall, you're getting skunked over here, man.
2: I honestly thought T-Wall was just white.
3: I've had more beers than him.
2: Oh, that is true. That is true.
1: Like that's different from any other day.
2: Oh, that is true.
1: All right, I got a couple more here. Let's try this one. A greased bird that tastes great fried.
3: Slickin' chicken.
1: Close enough. Slick chick was the answer.
3: All right.
1: We will accept that one. And finally, the final answer, even though T-Ball has no chance in hell of winning, we're going to do it anyway.
3: Okay.
1: Headgear for a rodent. Headgear for a rodent.
3: Rat hat.
1: Look at him go. Way to go, T-Ball. Nice
2: I was thinking
1: job.
2: Something right, like through the teeth, but there you go. Right.
1: So the final score is Mitch Pancake English 4, T-Wall 2. So Mitch, congratulations. You won gold in the Bud & Broadway Olympics.
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13: After an off day yesterday, the Cardinals are back at it tonight. They are at home opening up a big 9-game homestand. First up, a 3-game series against the Cubs. They'll also see the Texas Rangers and Cincinnati Reds before this homestand comes to an end. It's the first series this year between the Cardinals and Cubs, who are right next to each other in the standings. The Cubs are the second place team in the NL Central, but the Cardinals are just a half game back of Chicago. Milwaukee, who just swept the Cardinals, are the first place team in the division. Andre Pallante on the mound tonight. He's 5-4, a 3.76 ERA, 0-4 with a 4.40 ERA against the Cubs, so he's looking for his first career win against Chicago. Shota Imanaga is set to make the start for the Cubs. He's 4-5, a 4.04 ERA, 2-1 all time against St. Louis. 6:15 first pitch. That means coverage begins at 5:20. 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
16: This is Cassie Campbell from the KFBS 12 Weather Center. Partly cloudy skies today, an isolated shower possible. Highs in the mid-80s with the breeze out of the northeast. Tonight will drop down to the upper 60s, mostly cloudy tonight into tomorrow. Friday, a stray shower or thunderstorm remains possible. Highs in the upper 70s, low 80s, dropping down to the upper 60s Friday night. Cloudy skies Friday night into Saturday, mostly cloudy Saturday with highs in the low 80s.

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0: 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Thanks for listening to the best of Broadway and Friends. Question was this: what is the most uncomfortable compliment that you've ever received? Yeah. Now, we used an example on the post of a lady who said, it was kind of complicated family, but she said that she was at her sister-in-law's father-in-law's mama's funeral, if you can keep up with all that. This lady went to the funeral, and her sister-in-law's father-in-law at his own mom's funeral looked down at her feet and said, "Them red toenails are sexy." at his mama's funeral, and she was like, thanks. And so I just thought it was funny, so I was like, well, what else can we find if we ask the world what's the most uncomfortable compliment you ever received? And y'all didn't disappoint.
1: The one I think about Jerry, real quick, is the you don't sweat much for a fat girl.
0: That
1: goes around a lot, but that's what I was thinking of.
0: Sarah Flamian jumped up and said, a coworker once told me that I have the sexiest elbows he has ever seen.
1: Okay.
2: Look at that.
1: That is weird. Lori Kehoe says, quote, "I was working at a retail store years ago, and a woman said to me, 'I'm surprised you're as heavy as you are, as much as you run around in here.'"
0: Thanks.
1: Just mean, man.
2: Just think how big he would be if you didn't run around so much. Lisa Harper said, "My sister-in-law's mother-in-law called me a beautiful hussy at Thanksgiving once." You are a beautiful hussy, girl. You are
1: beautiful hussy.
3: Dressed in the red.
0: Pass the gravy. Yeah. All right. Breanne Barnes said a guy was talking to her at a gas station the other day, and apparently he thought he knew her. And he was trying to convince her that he knew her from somewhere down in the past. Right. And he finally said, "I remember you. You're the one with the lazy eye."
1: John Richards wrote in and says he was on a date once, and the waitress at TGI Fridays told him she wanted a drink out of his dimples.
2: Oh, dang.
1: I'm not sure which one he's talking about.
2: Yeah, really.
0: What that means, but yeah, wow, that's exactly awkward.
2: Kaylee said she was dancing with this guy at a club one time, and he leaned right into it real nice, and he goes, "You got a pretty neck."
0: Me and my pretty neck will be leaving now. Have a good night. And Leslie Jarvis, she jumped in and said, "My brother-in-law once told me, 'I can tell you've lost some weight, but you should probably do some more sit-ups.'"
1: Oh, man. Finally, Teresa Hams was standing next to her sister, Leah. A guy come up to her and said, "Gosh, Leah, you are so pretty. You and Teresa don't look anything alike."
2: Oh, dang. You can't do that.
0: Foul on the play.
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6: A campaign opposing Missouri's proposed abortion ban amendment officially launched Wednesday ahead of the November election. The measure would reinstate broad abortion restrictions in Missouri after voters overturned the state's near-total ban in 2024. Missouri will not suspend its gas tax despite rising fuel prices tied to the conflict with Iran. The governor's office says gas tax revenue is needed to fund road projects, infrastructure work, and transportation jobs across the state. The Missouri Supreme Court on Wednesday ruled unanimously that governors have broad authority to call lawmakers into special session whenever the legislature is not meeting. The decision upholds the special session that produced Missouri's newly redrawn congressional map.
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7: This is Cassie Campbell from the KFBS 12 Weather Center. Partly cloudy skies today, an isolated shower possible. High is in the mid-80s with the breeze out of the northeast. Tonight will drop down to the upper 60s, mostly cloudy tonight into tomorrow. Friday, a stray shower or thunderstorm remains possible. Highs in the upper 70s, low 80s, dropping down to the upper 60s Friday night. Cloudy skies Friday night into Saturday, mostly cloudy Saturday with highs in the low 80s.

0: The Legends of Country, Freedom 97.9. So Pancake mentioned this on the show on Friday, and it intrigued me, so I dug a little bit into it.
1: Right.
0: And this thing about the doghouse that's going on sale at the auction,
1: yeah.
0: I'm confused by this whole thing. I've read about it all weekend, and I'm still very confused about it. Now, the doghouse, if you missed the story, Pancake was telling us on Friday, got hit by a meteorite.
1: Right.
0: And apparently you said it left a hole in the back of it, right?
2: About as big as a silver dollar. That's okay. All it was, right in the back of it.
1: Surprised they noticed that.
0: Well, see, and that's one of the things I'm confused about. Did the meteorite put a hole in it, or did somebody shoot it with some buckshot?
1: I mean,
0: it could have been either way.
2: Good call, yeah.
0: But they're putting this doghouse on auction, and now they're saying that the Christie's Auction Company is going to be handling the auction, and they're thinking this thing is going to sell for somewhere between $200,000 and $300,000 for a doghouse.
2: It's crazy.
0: With a hole in the back of it.
1: And does it come with the meteorite? Because those are expensive.
2: No. Doesn't even come with the meteorite.
1: That's what I don't get.
2: Only going for like $60,000.
1: I don't understand that.
0: That's my point.
1: Right.
0: If I'm going to spend $300,000 on something, I'd like the rock that came from outer space, please.
1: Right.
0: I want the thing God threw at Earth and hit my doghouse. I don't want the doghouse. Yeah. I want the rock. But they're saying that they're going to do it. It's an online auction. The auction is called Deep Impact Martian, Lunar, and Other Rare Meteorites, which is running right now online. They're going to run it through the 23rd, I think, so it's Wednesday or so it's going to be done. And the meteorite, like Mitch said, that hit the house, the dog's name was Rocky, by the way. I guess Rocky's fine. He doesn't come with the house.
1: What a great name, because a rock from outer space can almost hit Rocky.
0: But how you going to buy a doghouse for $300,000 and not even get a dang dog?
1: That dog is never going into another doghouse. Right? Oh, no, thank you.
2: Exactly.
1: I'll sleep out here in the rain.
0: Every time Rocky sees a shooting star, he pees a little bit.
1: Yeah.
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8: I'm Jeff Nally on the Cromwell Ag Radio Network. EPA Administrator Lee Zeldin says he could rush out a final Waters of the U.S. rule, but it's more important to get it right. Zeldin said, we want it as legally durable as possible, and honestly, my goal is perfection on this. The Environmental Protection Agency chief says the agency aims to finalize the rule as soon as possible, but he doesn't have a timeline to share. The regulation defines which bodies of water fall under federal jurisdiction and are protected under the Clean Water Act. Zeldin said this is our one shot to have that one definition and hopefully withstand the test of time that can actually survive upcoming presidential elections where pendulums might swing. Separately, Zeldin stressed the need for EPA's safety review of glyphosate, which the agency aims to complete this year, to follow the science wherever it may lead. Environmental groups are planning to sue the EPA for not setting water quality standards for atrazine. The Center for Biological Diversity, the Center for Environmental Health, and the Pesticide Action and Agroecology Network yesterday sent EPA a notice of intent to sue, alleging the agency is not complying with the Clean Water Act by issuing aquatic life criteria. I'm Jeff Nally.
9: This is Cassie Campbell from the KFBS 12 Weather Center. Partly cloudy skies today, an isolated shower possible. Highs in the mid-80s with the breeze out of the northeast. Tonight will drop down to the upper 60s, mostly cloudy tonight into tomorrow. Friday, a stray shower or thunderstorm remains possible. Highs in the upper 70s, low 80s, dropping down to the upper 60s Friday night. Cloudy skies Friday night into Saturday, mostly cloudy Saturday with highs in the low 80s.

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0: Hey, it's Broadway and Friends on the station for the Legends of Country, Freedom 97.9. If any of this sounds familiar, it's because you're listening to the best of Broadway and Friends. And if you've never heard it before, well, nothing I just said matters. It is time for our daily trip down to the Sunshine State to see what is going on. Is it the heat, the humidity, the meth? We don't know, but something is driving them crazy. Sing along if you know it. Here we go.
1: What's up, Florida? What's up? What's up, Florida? What's up, Florida? Jump on it. Jump on it. Jump on it.
2: Where are we headed, Mr. Broadway?
0: Tallahassee.
3: Oh, capital.
0: And that's where we're going to see this horrendous incident happen on the video. A 21-year-old woman at a gas station in Tallahassee mistakenly hit the gas instead of the brakes, causing her car to smash right through the front of a convenience store and send a man who was walking out of the store flying through the air. The whole thing was caught on the store's security cameras, and it's pretty scary stuff. I watched it. Now, fortunately, the man didn't suffer any serious injuries in the incident, and deputies said the driver is likely going to face a careless driving charge. For once, she wasn't drunk,
2: right,
0: high, or huffing anything,
2: okay,
0: in Florida. So that's impressive.
2: Right.
0: Now, you may be asking yourself, what is so funny about this story? And the answer is, well, nothing. But we bring you this story today to salute the enduring spirit of native Floridians who are surrounded by insanity everywhere they go. This man was minding his own business after making a purchase inside the store and was just trying to get home when he found himself becoming a hood ornament that immediately became a missile when he was flung back inside the store and hit the ground and laid there in a pile of broken glass, crushed potato chips, and scattered beef jerky.
2: Ooh.
0: And the very first thing you hear this man say to the clerk who ran to his aid on the video is, and I proudly quote, "Is my beer okay?"
2: My man.
4: After your heart.
0: And so on behalf of this great American who is an inspiration to us all, we once again ask the burning question.
1: What's up, Florida? What's up? What's up, Florida? What's up, Florida? Jump on it. Jump on it. Jump on it.
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16: This is Cassie Campbell from the KFBS 12 Weather Center. Partly cloudy skies today, an isolated shower possible. Highs in the mid-80s with the breeze out of the northeast. Tonight will drop down to the upper 60s, mostly cloudy tonight into tomorrow. Friday, a stray shower or thunderstorm remains possible. Highs in the upper 70s, low 80s, dropping down to the upper 60s Friday night. Cloudy skies Friday night into Saturday, mostly cloudy Saturday with highs in the low 80s.

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1: We've all done it. Mm-hmm. I don't know of a single person that hasn't done this at least once. A lot of people do it on TikTok, going down a rabbit hole.
2: Oh.
1: You ever go down a rabbit hole on the internet? Yeah. Mm-hmm. What's a big one for you, T?
2: Flat Earth. Don't Google Flat Earth.
1: You've told me that before.
2: Yeah. They really believe it, and they sell it good. By the time you're done, you're going to go, we live on a plate.
1: You know what I think's funny about the flat earthers? No one ever says Mars is flat.
2: Right.
1: Just Earth. I never have understood that.
3: That is funny, yeah. I never thought about that.
1: I mean,
3: that.
1: No one's right. ever went, you know, Mercury and Pluto are flat, too.
2: A flat earther said, this is a quote from a flat earther, we have people that agree with us all over the globe. What?
1: Yeah, you got to kick him out of the club.
2: Yeah,
3: there you go.
1: What are you, Mitch? You ever been down a rabbit hole?
3: Yeah, contrails.
1: Oh,
3: planes are flying over and they're dropping chemicals to keep us going. I mean, it has nothing to do with the fact that the jet is burning out the things in the upper atmosphere is colder, and that's why there's a line of
1: condensation and whatnot.
3: Yeah, exactly.
1: It's so weird because you'll click on something. It may not even be something you probably didn't go looking for flat Earth. Mm-mm. You just saw something and clicked it, and then 4 hours later you're like, "Well, dadgum, the world might be flat."
2: Yeah, right.
1: So I saw this online. People were talking about rabbit holes. They went down, and for me, I'll tell you, I've got several of them. One of them is Bigfoot. Listen, you can lose a weekend. You can lose a weekend on Bigfoot if you're not careful.
3: This is what I always saw. It's funny. There's a TV show called Chasing Bigfoot or something like that.
1: Yeah,
3: I think it's on Animal Planet.
1: Watched it.
3: Okay, but don't you think it takes like 6 months to make a TV show?
1: Mm-hmm. Yeah.
3: If somebody caught Bigfoot, don't you think we would know already by the time we're watching it?
1: Oh, there'd be a spoiler alert.
2: Right.
1: Yeah, there's no question about that. Yeah. We actually have clear footage of Bigfoot.
2: Right.
1: Coming soon to Netflix.
3: Exactly.
1: But listen, I'm telling you, if you don't want to kill yourself over a weekend, don't start looking for Bigfoot videos. Another one is kind of in the same vein. It's called cryptozoology.
2: Oh, yeah?
1: I went down that rabbit hole one time for about 6 months because you start with Bigfoot, and basically cryptozoology is the study of animals that we don't know if they exist or not.
2: Oh.
1: Bigfoot, Loch Ness Monster, Chupacabra.
2: Chupacabras,
1: All that, the Mothman.
2: Yeah.
1: All that, and I'm telling you, man, and you'll come out of that like, I need to go.
3: Pelosi.
1: Yeah. You're like, I need to see a doctor. Something's wrong with me. So I was looking at this, and people were talking about rabbit holes that they went down. And some of the stuff that I thought was interesting is one guy said that he spent an entire day looking at death row last meal menus.
2: Oh, dang.
3: There you go.
2: Wow.
3: I could see me doing that. Yes, 100%.
1: He said one guy asked for a pile of dirt.
2: No kidding. Remember, man, that you are dust.
1: He said you can also read all the death row inmates' last words online.
2: No kidding.
1: If you want to kill a couple of days. And another one, and this one ate up a whole bunch of stuff because there were like subtopics under that, like Scientology. I've gone down that one too.
2: Mm-hmm.
1: Scientology is a weird, weird thing. And this person says it's a pretty wild cult, but the craziest thing was learning about a 10-year campaign of psychological warfare against the IRS agents that finally convinced them to give that church tax-exempt status. Because apparently it was a full-out assault. And then there's stuff where they were talking about the guy that runs the Church of Scientology, his wife disappeared about 10 years ago.
2: Oh, really?
1: And no one knows where she is, and every time they ask him about her, he's like, oh, she's fine.
2: Yeah.
1: She's fine.
2: Even Carol Baskins doesn't know where she is.
3: Exactly.
1: She's fine, and you don't need to ask about her anymore.
2: Uh-huh.
1: That's all you need to know is she's fine. Here's another one that I have actually got. I go down a lot of rabbit holes online. 9/11. You'll get a headache going down that one. And then a guy said, one day I went down a rabbit hole on Google Maps.
2: Yeah.
1: And I looked at North Korea and I switched it to a satellite view.
2: Mm-hmm.
1: He said there were only about 36 cars on the highway in the entire city of Pyongyang. That was it, the whole city.
2: Wow.
1: And he said there's no Google Street View, but there's a couple of points of interest that you can look at in a 360 view, and the whole city's basically empty. He said it looks like a movie where humanity is pretty much gone.
2: Dang.
3: Oh, wow.
1: Isn't that crazy?
2: Right.
1: You'd be spending the whole afternoon going, I'm going to sit right here. Somebody's going to come out of that drugstore in a minute.
2: You can Google a satellite view at night of the world, and it'll show like where North Korea is. It's totally, it's lit up everywhere, and there's like one light in the middle of North Korea. And that's
1: Kim Jong-un's house.
2: That's his house.
1: Yeah.
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14: The Missouri Supreme Court on Wednesday ruled unanimously that governors have broad authority to call lawmakers into special session whenever the legislature is not meeting. The decision upholds the special session that produced Missouri's newly redrawn congressional map. A campaign opposing Missouri's proposed abortion ban amendment officially launched Wednesday ahead of the November election. The measure would reinstate broad abortion restrictions in Missouri after voters overturned the state's near-total ban in 2024. Missouri will not suspend its gas tax despite rising fuel prices tied to the conflict with Iran. The governor's office says gas tax revenue is needed to fund road projects, infrastructure work, and transportation jobs across the state.
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15: This is Cassie Campbell from the KFBS 12 Weather Center. Tracking mostly cloudy skies for today. Isolated thunderstorms for our morning. Scattered showers this afternoon. Highs in the upper 70s. Tonight will be under mostly cloudy skies. Temperatures in the upper 60s. Highs in the low 80s for Saturday. A stray shower or thunderstorm remains possible. Mid-60s Saturday night. Sunday, partly cloudy skies. Mid-80s with isolated showers and storms possible Sunday afternoon.

Just a heads up, rubbing alcohol isn't as effective as drinking it. 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
1: We were talking about this guy in France that was afraid to take his phones mm-hmm. away from his kids, so he bought an internet jammer and shut the internet down to his whole town, and now he may be going to jail because he was a bad dad.
2: Yeah, right.
1: I'm sorry, he was a bad dad. Mm-hmm. Just take the dang phones.
2: Right.
1: Yeah. Well, I have hope.
2: Okay.
1: There's still hope for humanity out there, because I would like to give you the other side of that.
2: Okay, that's fair.
1: Here's a story about a mom that knows how to get things done.
3: Mm-hmm. Okay.
1: This woman found out, she has two teenage sons. One of them is 17 years old, and one of them is 15 years old. And her 15-year-old, his name is Jacob. And apparently, through some strange events, I don't know how she found out, but she found out that Jacob had been picking on this girl at school, making fun of her behind her back and all that kind of stuff. And then he asked her out on a date.
2: Oh.
1: As a prank.
2: Oh, man.
1: Yeah. He had bad intentions. And it's a horrible, horrible thing to do. Well, this is what the mom said. She said, I know this girl. She's been to our house. She even attended Jacob's birthday party about a month ago. She seemed incredibly sweet, but she was really shy.
2: Mm-hmm.
1: So the mom says she was absolutely stunned when her older son told her that Jacob had asked Ashley, that's her name, out on a date as a prank. So mom started doing a little digging, and that's when she found out that Jacob had been chatting to his friends about the prank and making fun of Ashley and telling them all the great funny things he was going to do and embarrass her and all that kind of stuff.
3: Man.
1: She said she didn't think her kids would do stuff like that, and she said, I absolutely could not let it go. So here's what she did. She went to Jacob and she said, hey, you know, you got a birthday, your birthday that just happened, and I wanted you to know that I bought you a present that I had to order online, and it just got here a couple days ago, and I haven't given it to you yet.
2: Oh.
1: But I want to show it to you.
2: Yeah.
1: And apparently Jacob loves to ride bicycles. Okay. So she bought him like a really expensive new bike for his birthday. And she said, there's your birthday. You can't have it. She said, not only can you not have it, I need you to pick it up and put it in the car. So he put it in the car. She drove him to Ashley's house, walked him up to the door with his new bicycle that he had never sat on, and said, you're going to ring that doorbell. You're going to apologize to her while I'm standing here, and then you're going to give her your new bicycle.
2: Oh, dang.
1: Right?
2: Yeah, buddy.
1: Now, that is a mom right
2: there. That is a mom.
1: Yep.
3: Wow.
1: Now, the reason I know about this is because she posted this whole thing on a Reddit thread under their Am I the Jerk situation, because her parents said, you went too far with that. You shouldn't have done that. But that's what grandparents do.
2: Right.
1: Yeah, grandparents don't want you punishing their babies. Right. That's what grandparents do. So she wanted to know what other parents thought about it. And like, to the man, everybody was like, you go, girl.
2: Yeah.
1: And I'm like, she should have some sort of medal awarded to her or something.
2: Yeah.
1: Because, I mean,
2: she should run herself out to other people's kids. Right?
1: I just love the fact that, hey, there's that nice new shiny bicycle you wanted.
2: Uh-huh.
1: She going to look good riding it.
2: Yeah, it is.
1: Your little jackass. By the way, you're grounded.
2: Right.
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14: I'm Jeff Talley on the Cromwell Ag Radio Network. Soybeans for July delivery yesterday up 0.9%, 11.95¾ a bushel at the board. The push and pull of a tentative 60-day memorandum of understanding between the U.S. and Iran dominated the trader focus yesterday, largely in limbo. Corn for July delivery rose 0.8% at 4.56¼. July wheat up 0.2% at 6.24. Corn futures stayed yesterday above the 4.50 mark and soybeans above 11.80. Chicago Board of Trade grain futures with headlines on the U.S.-Iran conflict catching traders' attention. Separate sources reporting the MOU was reached between the two sides. Others were saying Iran rejecting the potential deal. The status of the war has dictated what the risk premium is on grain prices in recent months. The U.S.-Iran situation is touchy as nearly every source is questionable, according to Jason Snow of Futures International. Grain futures took its cues from how crude moved yesterday. Crude was up 0.9%, spending much of the day above the $90 a barrel mark. Crude oil and grains tied together due to the row crop usage as a feedstock for renewable fuels. In the overnight, corn and wheat lower. Soybean futures are higher. I'm Jeff Nally.
15: This is Cassie Campbell from the KFES 12 Weather Center. Checking mostly cloudy skies for today. Isolated thunderstorms for our morning. Scattered showers this afternoon. Highs in the upper 70s. Tonight will be under mostly cloudy skies. Temperatures in the upper 60s. Highs in the low 80s for Saturday. A stray shower or thunderstorm remains possible. Mid-60s Saturday night. Sunday, partly cloudy skies. Mid-80s with isolated showers and storms possible Sunday afternoon.

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1: I am very excited, boys. I can't tell you how pumped I am about this, because I believe deep down inside of my heart that I have finally brought a warm and fuzzy story to this show that even you two lunkheads can't screw
2: up. Okay, then.
1: There is no way that you can make this cold and non-fuzzy. You can't do it.
2: Okay.
1: Let me tell you what happened. Guy in California said he thought he was dead. He was out fishing. And he owned it. He said it was a lapse in judgment. I don't know exactly what he did, but somehow or another, he managed to fall off his boat. Now, he was fishing by himself when he fell off the boat. And he left the motor running on the boat. So the boat left him. Like, he fell in the water and the boat was moving. So the boat's moving
2: Holy
1: away.
2: Cow.
1: He said, I tried to swim to catch up to the boat, but the boat was faster than me. So gone. And he's way out, like way out. And he said, after a few minutes of trying to catch the boat, I realized I wasn't going to catch it. And I realized that I was probably going to die out here in the middle of the ocean.
2: Man.
1: And no one was ever going to find
2: me. Right, that's no good.
1: And then he said he heard a splash. And his first thought, which is exactly what mine would have been, oh, crap, a shark. That was the first thing he thought of. But it wasn't a shark. It was a seal.
2: Like a
1: seal.
2: Like,
1: all he needed was a beach ball. So
2: seals are cool.
1: So the guy said the seal pops up behind him and comes over to him and nudges him a little bit. And he said off in the distance, he could see an oil derrick. And he thought, well, if I could just make it to that thing, maybe somebody could help me. So he started swimming. And he said every time he would get tired and stop swimming, the seal would pop its head up out of the water and try to encourage him to keep going, to the point that a couple of times it came up and bumped him. Like, keep moving, dude. Go on, go on.
2: Right.
1: So he said the seal kept bobbing up and down, bumping him on the butt, keeping him moving, all that. And so he, you know, it kind of got him determined, and he started swimming for the oil rig. It took him 5 hours of swimming with that seal before he finally got to the oil derrick. And there were some people on the derrick, and they got him up out of the water, got him some first aid, called the Coast Guard, got him to a hospital, treated him for hypothermia, and everything's going to be fine.
3: That's crazy.
1: All because a seal showed up out of nowhere and said, no, you ain't dying on my watch, pal.
2: Wow.
1: I got a beach ball to balance on my nose. I ain't got time to deal with you today.
2: Dang.
1: Isn't that cool?
2: That is cool.
3: I like that. Yeah. It's the same way that Heidi Klum met her seal, actually, believe it or not.
2: Here's my shot at ruining the
1: You're not going to ruin this for
2: warm
1: me.
2: Warm and fuzzy.
1: Not going to let you do it.
2: A baby seal walks into a bar. The bartender says, what do you want? He says, anything but a Canadian club on the rocks.
1: What is wrong with you?
3: You know what's funny about that joke? It took me like about 5 seconds to get it.
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14: After an off day yesterday, the Cardinals are back at it tonight. They are at home opening up a big 9-game homestand. First up, a 3-game series against the Cubs. They'll also see the Texas Rangers and Cincinnati Reds before this homestand comes to an end. It's the first series this year between the Cardinals and Cubs, who are right next to each other in the standings. The Cubs are the second place team in the NL Central, but the Cardinals are just a half game back of Chicago. Milwaukee, who just swept the Cardinals, are the first place team in the division. Andre Pallante on the mound tonight. He's 5-4, a 3.76 ERA, 0-4 with a 4.40 ERA against the Cubs, so he's looking for his first career win against Chicago. Shota Imanaga is set to make the start for the Cubs. He's 4-5, a 4.04 ERA, 2-1 all time against St. Louis. 6:15 first pitch. That means coverage begins at 5:20. 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
17: This is Cassie Campbell from the KFES 12 Weather Center. Checking mostly cloudy skies for today. Isolated thunderstorms for our morning. Scattered showers this afternoon. Highs in the upper 70s. Tonight will be under mostly cloudy skies. Temperatures in the upper 60s. Highs in the low 80s for Saturday. A stray shower or thunderstorm remains possible. Mid-60s Saturday night. Sunday, partly cloudy skies. Mid-80s with isolated showers and storms possible Sunday afternoon.

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1: Okay, I mentioned earlier that I think something bad almost happened to me over the weekend. Mm-hmm. I want to tell you guys what happened, and you tell me if it's as sketchy as it felt to me. Now, you know, we talked about this before, that I do, one of my little side hustles is I build stuff.
2: Yeah.
1: I build, you know, tables and furniture.
2: Woodworking. Whatever.
1: You do a lot of woodworking stuff. And recently, I've started building because my wife and daughter told me that they thought that they would sell like hotcakes, and they were wrong. They're called quilt ladders.
2: Yeah.
1: And it's basically a ladder that you put up in the living room or something. You hang a quilt. Not built to climb on to change a light bulb. It's, mm-hmm. you know, they're not very sturdy and all that. In fact, I built them out of tobacco sticks that we bought from an Amish dude in Tennessee, which that in and of itself is weird.
2: Wow.
1: But anyway, I built these things. I sell them for like $20 a pop. And we sold a few of them. Well, I got a hit on the Facebook Marketplace the other day. This lady said, I want to buy one of your ladders. Mm-hmm. Well, my daughter has been handling that for me. Haley's been taking care of it because I just got too much going on. Mm-hmm. So she keeps up with the marketplace stuff. And so she calls me in and she says, hey, Dad, I got a lady who wants to buy one of your ladders. But I went and looked at the Facebook page of this person and there's no profile picture.
2: Mm.
1: They only have like two friends. They have a couple posts. She said, I felt a little sketchy about it. So they were going to come to the house and pick it up. But I told them instead you would just meet them.
2: Yeah, that's a weird one.
1: It's a little weird, right? So I'm supposed to meet this woman at the Walgreens parking lot on Saturday at 11 a.m.
2: Right.
1: Okay. So I go over there at 10:50 mm-hmm. and she's on her way. She's 30 minutes away. She left her house supposedly at 10:30.
2: Right.
3: Okay.
1: At 11:45. I'm still sitting there.
2: Okay.
1: And Haley calls me, my daughter, and she's like, is the lady there yet? And I was like, I ain't seen nobody. And she said, well, she just sent me a text, said she's on the highway and she'd be there in just a second. Mm. So I said, okay, great. So finally, the vehicle pulls up. And the woman's name was Rosa. Mm-hmm. Now, Rosa gets out of the car. And Rosa is a name, and forgive me for stereotyping, mm-hmm. but if I hear the name Rosa, I instantly think someone of Spanish descent. Okay, I don't know
2: why. It's a Spanish name.
1: It sounds like a Spanish name,
2: it does.
1: Right?
2: Yeah.
1: Well, Rosa looked like she just got off the train from downtown Bangladesh.
2: Oh, okay.
1: And had someone with her. There were two of them. And I say her very loosely because I couldn't tell if either one of them were a guy or a dude. I could not. I'm sorry.
2: No kidding.
1: I just could not.
2: Okay.
1: And they both looked like they were about 14 years old, which was weird.
2: Wow.
1: So they walk up to me, and I get out of the truck, and I get the ladder out, and she goes, I stopped over at the Bank of America to get some cash, mm-hmm. but they were closed, and so I didn't get any cash. And my first thought was, do they not have an ATM?
2: Right.
1: Well, I'm pretty sure they got an ATM. Mm-hmm. And she goes, so I'm going to go inside the drugstore here and buy something and see if I can get cash back. Okay. And then I'll bring you your money.
2: All right.
1: So while I'm looking at her dead in the eye, I put the ladder back in the truck. Mm-hmm. And I said, okay, I'll be right here.
2: Yeah.
1: So she goes inside. 15 minutes later, she comes back out again with her partner.
2: Yeah.
1: And she goes, well, unfortunately, they don't do cash back, which is bull butter.
3: Yeah, which is, right.
1: Because every time I've ever bought anything at Walgreens, they said, would you like cash back?
3: Right. Yes. And it's a green and a red thing. It's like 10, mm-hmm. 20, 30. Yeah,
1: exactly. So she goes, unfortunately, they won't do cash back. And so I don't have my wallet with me, so we're going to have to do this another time, which led to more questions. How are you going to get cash back without your wallet?
2: Mm-hmm.
1: And so they just got in their car and they drove away. And all I can think was, I don't know if they...
2: What were they up to?
1: Right. I don't know
2: if maybe... Get your license number and maybe they thought, good as that.
1: I don't know. I mean, maybe they thought I was that my wife or daughter were going to show up and they were going to jump them and take the ladder. And I don't know what the plan was, but it just smelled weird to me. And I don't know if they were up to something or not, but I will tell you this, people suck. Because I had stuff to do that didn't include sitting in the dang Walgreens parking lot for an hour and 15 minutes waiting on Rosa to tell me she don't know how to work an ATM and she ain't got her damn card with her anyway.
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13: Missouri will not suspend its gas tax despite rising fuel prices tied to the conflict with Iran. The governor's office says gas tax revenue is needed to fund road projects, infrastructure work, and transportation jobs across the state. The Missouri Supreme Court on Wednesday ruled unanimously that governors have broad authority to call lawmakers into special session whenever the legislature is not meeting. The decision upholds the special session that produced Missouri's newly redrawn congressional map. A campaign opposing Missouri's proposed abortion ban amendment officially launched Wednesday ahead of the November election. The measure would reinstate broad abortion restrictions in Missouri after voters overturned the state's near-total ban in 2024.
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14: This is Cassie Campbell from the KFBS 12 Weather Center. Tracking mostly cloudy skies for today. Isolated thunderstorms for our morning. Scattered showers this afternoon. Highs in the upper 70s. Tonight will be under mostly cloudy skies. Temperatures in the upper 60s. Highs in the low 80s for Saturday. A stray shower or thunderstorm remains possible. Mid-60s Saturday night. Sunday, partly cloudy skies, mid-80s with isolated showers and storms possible Sunday afternoon.

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1: All right, here's an etiquette question. Where are we on wearing shoes in the house?
2: I don't take mine off unless I'm watching TV later in the night or whatever, and I'll take them off if I'm in, sitting in a chair.
1: Well, you pancake.
3: Well, in my house, I walk in, but when I go to Liza's house, she has a big sign on the front of the door, please take off your shoes.
1: Right.
3: And now I'm like, when I'm walking in the house, I do it. I'm just used to doing it. So,
1: well,
3: I have no problem people wearing shoes in my house.
1: I don't care either way.
2: Mm-hmm.
1: But I'm telling you, I grew up in Mississippi.
2: Yeah.
1: I'm good with not wearing shoes. I mean, it doesn't bother me. Yeah. If I go barefoot, it don't bother me. And man, listen, during the lockdown, I think I probably went 6-8 weeks without putting shoes on.
2: Right.
1: There wasn't any point in it. What do you need shoes for? You're not going anywhere.
2: Let me ask you something there, Mitch. Does she have carpet or does she have mostly hardwood?
3: It's all hardwood floors throughout the entire place.
2: To me, carpet would be easier to navigate with no shoes on than hardwood, kind of slippery. Right.
1: Well, yeah, but you can do that Tom Cruise thing in your underwear.
2: Oh, that's true.
1: Anytime you want. So that's right. That's always. Here's the crazy thing, though. At our house, Daphne threw a monkey wrench in the machine the other day.
2: Yeah.
1: Because here's what happened. You know, we got the baby now.
2: Right.
1: We got the grandbaby, and he comes over and visits a lot. And he's only 4 months old, but he's already trying to get up. You know, push himself up on his hands and knees. Mm-hmm. So we're not far away from him starting to crawl.
2: Right.
1: And so Daphne made the announcement the other day. When Finley starts crawling, we're going to become a shoes-off house.
2: Oh, are you?
1: Yeah, because you can't be having nastiness off your feet on the floor where the baby's crawling. And now that's one more thing I got to remember.
2: Right.
1: I mean, I got to keep up with that now.
2: Right.
1: I don't. And what am I going to do about my air boot? I can't take that off.
2: That's true.
1: And listen, I've tracked in some crazy stuff.
2: You're going to have to put a bag on it, like a plastic bag or something on your air boot.
1: Yes.
3: Exactly.
1: Right? Yes, because nothing's more attractive than a man walking around with a hefty bag tied over his foot. Well, nothing says I'm home after a long day at work.
2: Yeah.
1: Like strapping on my hefty bag.
2: Yeah.
1: Well, somebody, YouGov.com did a poll, and it turns out that a majority of Americans say they will do whatever the person that owns the house says.
2: Yeah.
1: They don't care one way or the other.
2: I don't have a problem with somebody telling me that.
1: 55% say they will abide by a host request when it comes to wearing shoes. 23% prefer to leave their shoes on, and 22% would rather leave them off.
2: Mm-hmm.
1: So that's kind of where the nation stands on that. So, I mean, and 59% said they're okay with whatever their guests feel comfortable with. So if you, like, we have some friends that come to our house and we've never once asked them to take their shoes off. But as soon as they hit the door,
2: they
1: their
2: do
1: shoes
2: it.
1: Come off.
2: I guess they do it at their house.
1: Probably. And I always say, well, that's nice.
2: Well, think of the stuff you step in outside, or you could be stepping in you don't even know about, or if you go to a public restroom and walk through there. Right?
1: I know, right? Yeah. And I mean, when both my adult kids are here, you know, we've got like 19 dogs they bring with them. So you walk out in my backyard, you bringing something in the house.
2: Oh, yeah.
1: There ain't no way to know.
2: Yeah, I did that one day.
1: Yeah, yeah, I know. And then I can't have the grandkid crawling through that.
2: No.
1: So I guess from here on out, it's shoes off at Casa de Broadway.
2: Right.
3: There you go.
2: Now, I don't mind going to somebody's house when they tell me to take my shoes off, but then don't yell at me when my toenails rip up your carpet.
1: Okay? That's true. I mean, that's fair. That's fair.
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10: I'm Jeff Daly on the Cromwell Ag Radio Network. From the overnight, July corn is down 2.25, July soybeans up 2, and July Chicago wheat holding steady with a weaker bias. Yesterday, July corn was up 3.25, July soybeans up 9.25. Kansas City wheat in the July was down 4.25 cents. Soybean and hard red winter wheat basis were stronger yesterday. Corn and spring wheat basis were steady. Soft red winter wheat basis was weaker. Corn, soybeans, and soy products finished firm, with Kansas City wheat down for a sixth consecutive day. All three wheat markets were lower. July corn was able to bounce above the major support area 450. July soybeans likewise stayed above 1180. Just a dearth of news as traders awaiting some sort of a solid piece of news with regard to the U.S. and Iran and any ceasefire, and if the Chinese are going to return to the U.S. market for agriculture products, as has been promised from two summits held between President Trump and Chinese President Xi Jinping. In the financials, the previous close showed the Dow Industrial Average up 24.5, and the S&P up 43.25. The 10-year Treasury ended at 4.455. I'm Jeff Nally on the Cromwell Ag Radio Network.
11: This is Cassie Campbell from the KFES 12 Weather Center. Tracking mostly cloudy skies for today. Isolated thunderstorms for our morning. Scattered showers this afternoon. Highs in the upper 70s. Tonight will be under mostly cloudy skies. Temperatures in the upper 60s. Highs in the low 80s for Saturday. A stray shower or thunderstorm remains possible. Mid-60s Saturday night. Sunday, partly cloudy skies. Mid-80s with isolated showers and storms possible Sunday afternoon.

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0: 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This is the best of Broadway and Friends, or at least the best we can do. It's getting to the point where this is almost painful to watch. Mm-hmm. When you see somebody that goes, you know what, today's the day that I'm going to begin my life of crime.
1: Yeah.
0: And that's as far as they thought it through.
1: Mm-hmm.
0: And then they do something completely ridiculous and they wind up in jail and their whole criminal career lasted about a day and a half.
1: You got to have a pen and paper and write stuff down first, right?
0: Make a plan, man. Just figure it all out. If you're going to go, well, here's A, B, and C, go on and do D, E, and F so you can get all this stuff figured out. It's important. Now, if you're going to be a criminal, we certainly don't recommend it. Mm-mm. We don't ever want to push anybody into a life of crime. But if, you know, if you've passed the point of no return, mm-hmm. at least use your head so you don't wind up looking like a numbskull.
1: Right.
2: Exactly.
0: Alexander Thompson is today's numbskull. Stole a car in Lakeville, Minnesota, and took off down the highway heading south toward Northfield, Minnesota. Okay. Now, for reasons that, as of right now, only Alexander Thompson knows, he was like, I need to get out of this car for a little mm-hmm. while. I'll come back and get it later, but I need to stash it right now in case the fuzz is after mm-hmm. me and whatnot.
1: Yeah.
0: And so he finds this random house. Oh, look, there's a house. And they got a pole barn out by their house. That's a great place for me to hide this
1: bad
0: boy. I'll just pull up in their driveway.
1: In the old movies, that's where you hid cars in pole barns. Yeah.
0: And Mitch, don't start twitching, but he stole a Volvo. Okay. Yeah. So you know when he turned it into the driveway, it was hard on his shoulders because the power steering was out.
1: It was a white one with bad steering.
0: Now, here's the thing. Thompson picked this house completely at random.
1: Mm-hmm.
0: He didn't have any idea who it belonged to. He was just like, there's a pole barn there. I'm going to hide my stolen vehicle in the thing, and I'll come back and get it later.
2: Basically, he ripped off a random house, right?
0: Yeah.
2: Yes. I mean, isn't that the place that we used to give a penny and you get like 12 CDs? Or something like that.
0: Random House was books.
1: Yeah, that was books.
2: Right, it was books. Yeah. There you go.
1: Yeah. Uh-huh. You're thinking of Columbia Records.
0: Yeah.
2: That's what I think.
0: Same deal, though. Yeah. We're all criminals in that world. Every single one of us that grew up during that time. Here's what Alexander Thompson didn't realize about the house and the pole barn that he was mm-hmm. dropping his stolen Volvo off in. There are two retired police officers live there.
1: Oh, no kidding.
0: Yeah, husband and wife. Yeah. Both of them been on the force about 30 years, hung up their badges.
1: Been around the block. They've seen it all.
0: Trying to live a quiet life out in the country, and here comes Alexander Thompson screwing things up for everybody. He was quickly detained,
1: mm-hmm.
0: and the cops said it was just bad luck for Thompson, good luck for them. I say it's bad timing.
1: Yeah.
0: It's just another example of it's just bad timing. Mm-hmm. I mean, if he'd have waited two more minutes to decide to stash that car, he might have put it in a pole barn that belonged to another car thief. But nope, he had to pick this one, and now his criminal capers have come to an end, which is just, it's hard to watch, man.
1: Yeah, it's hard
0: to watch.
1: Yeah.
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13: This is Cassie Campbell from the KFES 12 Weather Center. Checking mostly cloudy skies for today. Isolated thunderstorms for our morning. Scattered showers this afternoon. Highs in the upper 70s. Tonight will be under mostly cloudy skies. Temperatures in the upper 60s. Highs in the low 80s for Saturday. A stray shower or thunderstorm remains possible. Mid-60s Saturday night. Sunday, partly cloudy skies. Mid-80s with isolated showers and storms possible Sunday afternoon.

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Led to the country, Freedom 97.9, just to see a smile. That is Tim McGraw. I'm Joe Bob, and your host for St. Louis Cardinals baseball. And right now, we continue inside 10 in a row as we get into a finally Friday work day with the Judds. This is Turn It Loose on the Legends of Country, Freedom 97.9.

0: Here's another classic that hasn't missed a beat, or a note, or any other part of the song for that matter. 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
1: Yeah, Breaker 19, this here's a rubber duck. You got a copy on me, Pigpen, come on. Yeah, 10-4, Pigpen, for sure. By golly, it's clean, clear to Flagtown, come on. Yeah, it's a big 10-4 there, Pigpen. Yeah, we definitely got the front door, good buddy. Mercy sakes alive, looks like we got us a convoy.
2: It was the dark of the moon on the 6th of June in a Kenworth pulling logs. Cab over Pete with a reefer on and a Jimmy hauling hogs. We is heading for Bear on I-10 about a mile out of Shaky Town. I says, Pigpen, this here's a rubber duck and I'm about to put the hammer down.

0: this here's a duck, and you want to back off them hogs? 10-4, about 5 miles or so. 10, roger. Them hogs is getting intense up here.
1: By the time we got into Tulsa Town, we had 85 trucks in all. But they's a roadblock up on the Cloverleaf, and them bears is wall to wall. Yeah, them Smokies as thick as bugs on a bumper. They even had a bear in the air. I says, calling all trucks, this here's the duck. We about to go.

0: Ben. 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You're still too close. Yeah, them hawks are starting to close up my sinuses. Mercy sakes, you better back off another 10.
1: Well, we rolled up Interstate 44 like a rocket sled on rails. We tore up all of our swindle sheets and left them setting on the scales. By the time we hit that Chi-town, them bears was getting smart. They'd brought up some reinforcements from the Illinois National Guard. There's armored cars and tanks and jeeps and rigs of every size. Yeah, them chicken coops was full of bears and choppers filled the skies. Well, we shot the line, we went for broke with 1,000 screaming trucks and 11 long-haired friends of Jesus in a chartreuse microbus.
0: Here, rubber duck to Sodbuster. Come on there, yeah. 10-4, Sodbuster. Listen, you want to put that microbus in behind that suicide jockey? Yeah, he's hauling dynamite and he needs all the help he can get.
1: Well, we laid a strip for the Jersey Shore and prepared to cross the line. I could see the bridge was lined with bears, but I didn't have a doggone dime. I says, Pigpen, this here's a rubber duck. We just ain't a gonna pay no toll. So we

The legend of country freedom, 97.9, is the phrase, it's all downhill from here, supposed to mean good or bad. We'll talk about it in 10 minutes. Apparently, there's a big debate on it. Right now, it's Blackhawk. Here's Goodbye Says It All on the legend of country freedom, 97.9.

0: The Legends of Country Freedom 97.9. Toby and Willie, Beer from a Horse is wrapping up 10 in a row. I'm Joe Bob. And if you're graduating from college and your aunt tells you, well, it's all downhill from here, is it a bad thing or a good thing? It might depend on your aunt's sense of humor or not. 87% of people think things are going to get worse, while 13% say things are going to get easier. A commenter said, quote, I think usually it's downhill from here is positive, as it implies you got past an uphill battle. But things are going downhill and going south are negative. I agree with the commenter. I think it's a good thing, unless you're talking to me. I'm kind of sarcastic, so it probably means something bad. Coming up, it's your KFES 12 First Alert Forecast, and Garth Brooks is on the way.
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15: This is Cassie Campbell from the KFES 12 Weather Center. Tracking mostly cloudy skies for today. Isolated thunderstorms for our morning. Scattered showers this afternoon. Highs in the upper 70s. Tonight will be under mostly cloudy skies. Temperatures in the upper 60s. Highs in the low 80s for Saturday. A stray shower or thunderstorm remains possible. Mid-60s Saturday night. Sunday, partly cloudy skies, mid-80s with isolated showers and storms possible Sunday afternoon.

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0: The Legends of Country Freedom, 97.9, Ronnie Millsap. That is Pure Love. I'm Joe Bobber, your home for St. Louis Cardinals baseball. Big series starts tonight as the Cards take on the Cubs. Pre-game coming up at 5:20. First pitch at 6:15. Cubs just got off a 10-game losing streak and are now on a 2-game winning streak. So we'll see if the Cards can start another losing streak for the Cubs tonight. You can catch all the action right here. We're home for St. Louis Cardinals baseball, the Legends of Country Freedom 97.9. Coming up, we're going to get into your farm report. Then Alan Jackson kicks off 10 in a row.
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6: I'm Jeff Alley on the Cromwell Ag Radio Network. From the overnight, July corn is down 2.25, July soybeans up 2, and July Chicago wheat holding steady with a weaker bias. Yesterday, July corn was up 3.25, July soybeans up 9.25. Kansas City wheat in the July was down 4.25 cents. Soybean and hard red winter wheat basis were stronger yesterday. Corn and spring wheat basis were steady. Soft red winter wheat basis was weaker. Corn, soybeans, and soy products finished firm, with Kansas City wheat down for a sixth consecutive day. All three wheat markets were lower. July corn was able to bounce above the major support area, 450. July soybeans likewise stayed above 1180. Just a dearth of news as traders awaiting some sort of a solid piece of news with regard to the U.S. and Iran and any ceasefire, and if the Chinese are going to return to the U.S. market for agriculture products, as has been promised from two summits held between President Trump and Chinese President Xi Jinping. In the financials, the previous close showed the Dow Industrial Average up 24.5, and the S&P up 43.25. The 10-year Treasury ended at 4.455. I'm Jeff Nally on the Cromwell Ag Radio Network.
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0: 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Tracy Lawrence, my Texas tornado. I'm Joe Bob. Los Angeles is considering high-speed buses that travel up to 140 miles per hour. Unless Keanu Reeves can figure out a way to stop it. We continue with Brad Paisley. This is She's Everything on the Legend of Country Freedom 97.9.
1: She's a yellow pair of running shoes, a holy pair of jeans. She looks great in cheap sunglasses. 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Now and then she's moody. She's a Saturn with a sunroof,

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A free service of Withers Broadcasting. 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

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Sam and Kershaw, she don't know she's beautiful. I'm Joe Bob. This is your home for Broadway and Friends in the Morning. And right now, inside 10 and North Merle Haggard, That's the Way Love Goes on Freedom 97.9.

Yes, sir. Old cowboys never die. They just hang out with us, waiting to get played again. 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

The Legend of Country Freedom, 97.9, heading down Whiskey River with Willie Nelson. I'm Joe Bob. Coming up in 10 minutes, I'm going to tell you what science says is the type of person that will age slower. Right now, we continue inside 10 in a row with Mary Kay and Carpenter. This is Shut Up and Kiss Me on The Legend of Country Freedom, 97.9.

0: The Legend of Country Freedom, 97.9. Billy Currington must be doing something right. Wrap it up another 10 in a row. I'm Joe Bob. And here's some good news for music lovers and museum fans. Researchers at University College in London found that people who regularly engage in arts and cultural activities may actually age slowly. The study looked at more than 3,500 adults and compared their hobbies with changes in their DNA tied to aging, and the results were impressive. People who did art activities at least once a week appeared to age four times more slowly than people who rarely participated. Researchers say that's comparable to the benefits of weekly exercise. Activities include listening to music, reading, and going to museums. So, listening to Freedom 97.9 could actually make you age slowly. Coming up, it's your KFES 12 First Alert Forecast, and Jody Messina's on the way.
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0: The Legends of Country Freedom, 97.9. Kenny Rogers in the first edition. That is Reuben James. I'm Joe Bob reminding you, we're going to take you honky-tonking tomorrow night from 9 till midnight. Big D and Bubba will be here playing your favorite songs, having all kinds of fun. It's a great way to spend Saturday nights hanging out with Big D and Bubba as they take you honky-tonking right here on the Legends of Country Freedom, 97.9. We're going to get into that farm report next, and Keith Whitley will kick off 10 in a row.
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2: I'm Jeff Nelly on the Cromwell Ag Radio Network. Stocks are higher in the morning trade on Wall Street, adding to the all-time highs they set yesterday. The S&P 500 up 0.3%. The index coming off 6 gains in a row, heading for a 9th straight winning week, which would be the longest such streak since 2023. The Dow Jones Industrial Average up 0.5%. The NASDAQ Composite up 0.2. Technology stocks leading the gains. Dell Technologies up 31% after delivering profits that blew past expectations. The company also raised its outlook, citing powerful demand for AI computing. Microsoft and Broadcom both rose 3%. Every major index on track for records and to close out May with solid gains, despite worries about the U.S. war with Iran and its impact on inflation. Markets in Europe and Asia were mostly higher. The U.S. and Iran are reportedly working toward a deal to extend a ceasefire that eased pressure on oil prices. Brent crude fell 1.6% at $92.18 a barrel. At the Chicago Board of Trade, corn futures are 3 to 6 3/4 lower, July 449. Soybeans between 4 cents and 7 cents lower, July 1187.5. July wheat down 11 at 613. I'm Jeff Nelly.
3: 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Stop the applause. 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

The Legend to Catch Your Freedom, 97.9, Clip Black. That is No Time to Kill. I'm Joe Bob as we continue inside 10 in a row. Did you hear weighted vests are the newest exercise trend? If walking around with a little extra weight makes you skinny, then why am I still so fat? We continue with Tim McGraw. Here's Live Like You Were Dying on The Legend to Catch Your Freedom, 97.9.

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Legend of Country Freedom 97.9. That's Garth Brooks. I'm Joe Bob. As we continue inside 10 in a row, as we get into a finally Friday afternoon with Barbara Mandrell. I was country when country wasn't cool. On Freedom 97.9.

0: we're dusting off another 45. 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

But when we pulled out the switch, all three of them come on. The back end looked kind of funny too, but we put it together, and when we got through, well, that's when we noticed that we only had one tail fin. About that time, my wife walked out, and I could see in her eyes that she had her doubts. 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I could hear everybody laughing for blocks around.

0: Alleged to catch your freedom, 97.9. Let your love flow. That is the Bellamy Brothers. I'm Joe Bob, and the Cards kick off a big series tonight at Busch Stadium. They'll be taking on the Cubs. We'll have the pregame for you at 5:20. First pitch will be at 6:15. After a 10-game losing streak, the Cubs are on a 2-game winning streak. We'll see if the Cards could put them back on a losing streak tonight. And you can catch it all right here at your home for St. Louis Cardinals baseball, the Legends of Country Freedom, 97.9. We're going to take a look at that farm report next, and Alabama kicks off 10 in a row.
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14: 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On the financial side of the ledger, things are going well this week. Likely to wrap up May on a higher note, and strength after gains were noted yesterday, even overnight and into the day today. As for grains,

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They say Hacky Sack has made a comeback with Gen Z, although instead of kicking the sack with their feet, they tap it with their phones. Here's Alan and Jimmy. It's 5 o'clock somewhere on Freedom 97.9.

0: country am I in?
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0: It's always on 5 in Margaritaville, come to think of it.
1: Yeah, I heard that.
0: You've been there, haven't you?
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The Legend of Country Freedom, 97.9, Martina McBride. That is Independence Day. I'm Joe Bob as we continue inside 10 in a row. Here's Reba McEntire, who's ever in New England, on The Legend of Country Freedom, 97.9.

The older you get, the better you get. Unless you're a banana. But then you make banana bread, and banana bread is pretty awesome, right? Yeah. Wait, where was I? Here's another classic from the Legends of Country, Freedom 97.9.

0: The Legends of Country Freedom at 87.9 Rascal Flats Mayberry. Wrap it up 10 in a row. I'm Joe Bob, and it is time for our Don't Be Stupid segment. A 48-year-old man in Pennsylvania named Eric came home on Tuesday after drinking all night, and his wife was not happy. She told him their marriage was over. They yelled at each other, and he said, quote, "If it's over, I'll tear the house down." He went outside, climbed into an excavator, and began tearing into the house while his wife and two daughters were still inside. The wife called 911. Fortunately, the police showed up before anyone was hurt, but the damage to the house was pretty significant. A big chunk of the roof was torn down, and experts say the structural integrity is in question. Eric is now facing several charges, including causing a catastrophe, reckless endangerment, and disorderly conduct. His wife is planning to seek a protection from abuse order as well. Coming up, it's your KIVS 12 First Alert Forecast, and Vince Gill's on the way.
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14: This is Joy Lone from the KVS 12 Weather Center. There are quite a few showers and storms about, so you'll want to make sure you have that umbrella on hand in case you get caught in a downpour. Temperatures will remain in the upper 70s this afternoon, staying slightly below average. Now, some of us will stay dry today because the showers and storms are scattered, but we could see these continue into the afternoon. And as we get towards the night, those chances for rain will decrease.

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0: 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Those daydreams about night things. That is Ronnie Millsap. I'm Joe Bob. Don't forget to join us again tomorrow morning for Broadway and Friends. Here every Monday through Saturday, 5 to 10 a.m. with so much fun in the morning. They'll have things like What's Up Florida. 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

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A 108-year-old Delaware woman renewed her driver's license through 2033. I'm not sure what her name is, so from now on, we'll call her Optimist. We continue with Sarah Evans, Born to Fly, on Freedom 97.9.

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A brand new band, that is Brooks and Dunn. It's Joe Bob on your home for St. Louis Cardinals baseball. 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

0: 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Is there an item that says you've made it? We'll talk about it in 10 minutes right now. 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

0: 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I'm Joe Bob. 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
11: This is Joy Lone from the KFES 12 Weather Center. There are quite a few showers and storms about, so you'll want to make sure you have an umbrella on hand in case you get caught in a downpour. Temperatures will remain in the upper 70s this afternoon, staying slightly below average. Now, some of us will stay dry today because the showers and storms are scattered, but we could see these continue into the afternoon. And as we get towards the night, those chances for rain will decrease.

Why waste gas driving all the way to memory lane to hear this classic when it's right here? 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

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Running behind, that is Tracy Lawrence. I'm Joe Bob. Time for me to get out of here. Hope everybody has a good and safe weekend. I'll leave you with Joe Nichols on Freedom 97.9.

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I shortened this, by the way. There were a lot more lots. The Legends of Country. 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
7: Good afternoon. I'm Jeff Daly on the Cromwell Ag Radio Network. It's a lower close today in Chicago. Of course, that's the way we started. The exception is soybeans because corn and wheat have been the two lower and soybeans higher through the day. And then at the end of the day, all three finished lower. July corn was trying to hold above the mark of 450, which was an area of support. It didn't make it. Soybeans attempting to hold the 1180 mark in the July, and they did. Product market, soybean oil from 73 cents to $1.02 higher. Soybean meal from $3.10 to $4.30 lower. Rice futures were lower, and cotton futures were lower. October live cattle down $2.15, 230.42. Feeder cattle October down 4.97 at 342.02. Lean hogs October down $1.85 at $85.32/100. Board of Trade July corn 4.46¾ down 9. The December down 7¼, 4.75 a bushel. March 27 at 4.89¾ down 7. Soybeans July down 7¾, 11.86¾. September down 4¼, 11.81. November down 4, 11.90 a bushel. Nearby July wheat down 13½ at 6.10½. That is a check of markets. I'm Jeff Daly on the Cromwell Ag Radio Network.
0: The equivalent to a country music flamethrower. It's another 10 in a row, and we're pulling the trigger on it now. 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
8: Hey, good Friday evening to you, Heartland. As we get ready to roll into the weekend, we're going to be dealing with a few scattered showers and thunderstorms this evening. Not expecting anything to become severe, but if you're underneath one of the stronger storms, a lot of lightning and very heavy rain, this activity will begin to weaken as we head towards 9, 10 o'clock tonight. We'll bottom out around 70 to start the weekend. Scattered showers and thunderstorms are possible again on your Saturday with highs in the low to mid 80s. Sunday, mostly cloudy with only a slim chance of a shower, highs in the middle 80s. From the KFES 12 First Alert Weather Center, this is Chief Meteorologist Grant Dade. Enjoy your weekend.

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10: Good afternoon. I'm Jeff Daly on the Cromwell Ag Radio Network. It's a lower close today in Chicago. Of course, that's the way we started. The exception is soybeans, because corn and wheat have been the two lower and soybeans higher through the day. And then at the end of the day, all three finished lower. July corn was trying to hold above the mark of 450, which was an area of support. It didn't make it. Soybeans attempting to hold the 1180 mark in the July, and they did. Product market, soybean oil from 73 cents to $1.02 higher. Soybean meal from $3.10 to $4.30 lower. Rice futures were lower and cotton futures were lower. October live cattle down $2.15. 230.42. Feeder cattle October down 4.97 at 342.02. Lean hogs October down $1.85 at 85.32 a hundred. Board of Trade July corn 4.46 and three quarters down 9. The December down 7 1/4, 4.75 a bushel. March 27 at 4.89 and three quarters down 7. Soybeans July down 7 3/4, 11.86 and three quarters. September down 4 1/4, 11.81. November down 4, 11.90 a bushel. Nearby July wheat down 13.5 at 6.10 1/2. That is a check of markets. I'm Jeff Daly on the Cromwell Ag Radio Network.
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1: It's the Cardinals and the Cubs as we have arrived to a big weekend of baseball here in St. Louis. Welcome in. It is Amber and Total Access here across the Cardinals Radio Network. The voice of the Cardinals, John Rooney, along with Ricky Horton, will have the call of the game. We'll hear from Mike Claiborne coming up in just a little while. My name is Matt Pauley, and we are all kinds of jazzed up and ready for a big weekend of baseball here at Busch Stadium as the Cardinals and Cubs match up for a first time this year. The Cardinals also, they make some notable roster moves coming into this game. Outfielder Nelson Velasquez having his contract selected as he comes up from AAA Memphis. He is in the starting lineup today. Catcher Jimmy Crooks coming up from Memphis as well. He's not playing today, but expect him to play a lot moving forward to make room on the roster. Infielder Cesar Prieto and catcher Joel Pozo have both been sent to AAA Memphis. Velasquez almost making the team out of spring training. You could have argued that maybe he had the best spring of any hitter for the Cardinals, and after a slow start at Memphis, he's gotten things going here recently, and Jimmy Crooks has been good all year long, and now that's just part of what's going to be going on here over the next couple days. Cardinals are going to send to the mound today Andre Pallante. He comes in with a 5-4 record and a 3.76 ERA. He's still looking for his first ever win against the Cubs. 12 games, 5 starts, 0-4 with a 4.40 ERA. He was pretty good his last time out, allowing holding Cincinnati to one run on 2 hits and 3 strikeouts over 6 innings in an 8-1 road win against the Reds on Saturday. He is set to be opposed today by lefty Shota Imanaga, 4-5 and a 4.04 ERA. He has struggled a bit here recently, but has good career numbers against the Cardinals, 2-1 and a 2.84 ERA in 4 appearances and 4 starts. We've got a lot coming up on this edition of Amber and Total Access, including a conversation with Cardinals manager Oliver Marmol. That's up next. This is Amber and Total Access on the Cardinals Radio Network, powered by Graybar.
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0: Oliver Mama, welcome back. It's always good to have some home cooking against the Chicago Cubs, but you made some roster moves since yesterday.
1: Yeah, we did. Jimmy Crooks is with us. He's had a really nice run down in AAA. He's done some stuff really well, continued to make improvements, looks good defensively, taking some really good at-bats, so he joins us, and I'm looking forward to seeing what that looks like. And then Velasquez also joins us, and he's someone that he can do a really nice job against left-handers, and it's going to give you a good at-bat. We saw some of it during spring. Unfortunately, didn't break with us, but had a really good spring for us, and now gets an opportunity to show what he's capable of doing up here.
0: You know, one of the things about both of those guys, they remain consistent since spring training as far as their offense was concerned.
1: Yeah. Nelly got off to a little bit of a slow start, and then this past month, man, has really put it together and done a really nice job offensively, so I'm looking forward to seeing them, both of them over this series.
0: You know, one of the things we talk about with pitchers is how rotations work out. How's the catching rotation going to work out? Because Herrera gets his two starts a week. Pajes has been obviously involved. What do you look for in Crooks?
1: Yeah, he's gonna get those starts for sure. We'll keep Herrera on schedule. I think this has played really well for his body and just recovery and being able to be in the lineup every day and keep that bat in the lineup. Jimmy will take the rest of that load, and we'll insert Pajes based on matchup, and we'll go from there.
0: And as far as Velasquez is concerned, being in left field, or will you DH him?
1: Yeah, he's going to be a guy today. We'll DH. You can play him in left, and depending on who you're trying to give a day off to, you can mix and match that way as well.
0: Are we at that point in the season where evaluation, as you do it every day, you also have to look at the minor league situation as far as making sure that they get a look and maybe giving just a different look to your ball club completely?
1: Yeah, and that's a lot of the conversations with Haim, is just making sure that we're continuing to make progress in certain areas, and guys that we need to take a look at that have done a nice job and been consistent in AAA also get a decent amount of play up here. So, yeah, you have a lot of conversations around that topic.
0: All right, the Cubs are in town. They've been struggling just a bit, but when the Cardinals and Cubs get together, we can throw all that stuff out the window. What do you see in Chicago right now?
1: Yeah, it's a good club. I mean, they had their run where they won 10 in a row, lost 10 in a row. So there's been some ups and downs to their season, but when you win 10 in a row, you got a good ball club, and there's a lot of things that have to go your way in order for that to happen. So this is a group that could put it together at any point, and they could do a nice job, so we'll be ready for them.
0: You know, it's going to be interesting because one of these teams is going to bust out this weekend. I think your ball club is getting closer, and obviously the Cubs have won their last couple of games, and both teams have some good offense.
1: Yeah, they do. It'll be a good series.
0: All right, let's talk about your lineup for this evening.
1: You got J.J. leading off, Herrera catching in second, Walker in right, Velasquez DH, and Burleson at first, Wynn at short, Fermin in left, Saggy at third, and Victor Scott in center.
0: All right, let's go out and see if we can get this first one under our belt.
1: All right, let's do it.
2: All right, Klebs, Ollie, thank you so much for that. 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That's up next. 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

0: Cardinals and Cubs are opening up a three-game weekend series tonight around the Cardinals minor league system. Triple-A Memphis, they play at Omaha tonight. For Memphis, it's going to be Bruce Zimmerman on the mound. He enters with a 4-2 record and a 4.447 ERA. Also tonight, Double-A Springfield, they are at home tonight against Wichita. Liam Doyle still in search of his first Double-A win this year. He's on the mound. The lefty's 0-3 with a 6.44 ERA. Also, High A Peoria playing at Wisconsin, and they're just underway in Jupiter. The Palm Beach Cardinals hosting Lakeland, and that game is currently scoreless. In our game, it's the Cardinals and the Cubs. We'll head back upstairs to go inside the park. That's coming up in just a moment as we roll on with Ameren Total Access on the Cardinals Radio Network, powered by Graybar.
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0: But since I've been able to be able to put on my camps, or whether it's like when I do a turkey drive or something, man, it's just a great feeling that you get, man. Just you be able to see the people's faces that you're helping. They get to meet you. Whether it's kids that see you shake your hand and they believe now that they can make it to the NFL because someone who similar situations as they had or grew up the same way, and they're able to go and reach their goals. So that's really the biggest thing for me, is just trying to be someone that the younger generation can look up to and even model after, like, oh man, he did it, so why can't I do it, you know? So just always trying to inspire the next generation.
1: Are you a big baseball fan?
0: This was crazy. So I'm from St. Louis, so yeah. I have to be, right? You know what I'm saying?
1: Yeah, of course, yeah.
0: I was in high school. The Cardinals won the World Series, so it's been pretty cool. But I haven't been able to come to as many games as I would have liked, but this is just pretty cool, just full circle moment. I've always, you know, seen people throw the first pitch, and it's just like I get to do it at the St. Louis Cardinals game, you know, after watching it my whole life, and then I'm here, and, I mean, they posted something on their Instagram story, like a picture of me. It almost made it seem real, you know? Mm-hmm. So it's just pretty cool, man. I'm excited.
1: Have you practiced throwing at all?
0: So this won't be my first.
1: Okay.
0: First, pitch, but, I do, man. I wake up my motion, man. I'm an athlete, man. That's what I tell myself.
1: Okay. So you're an athlete. So you do film. What assess your last first pitch. What do you want to do better compared to your last
0: one? Man, I'm not gonna lie, man. My last first pitch, we was like, the pressure was on, like Netflix was filming and I went through a strike, man. So I'm gonna try to get a little bit closer to the center, man. I was on that bottom,
1: okay,
0: that bottom right corner. You know, I'm trying to get in the middle though.
1: If folks want to get out to the football campus, there's still an opportunity to get in there, and what's the process for
0: so
1: that?
0: So currently, it did sell out.
1: Okay.
0: I mean, it sold out pretty quick, man. Just, you know, the work that we put in with the kids, man, you know, a lot of kids want to come just because, you know, we give gifts. We're there giving games. So, I mean, but anybody could come and watch, support. Obviously, I'll be there. You can meet me. And anything, man, just come hang out. We got a bunch of activities even for the kids and everything, so it'll be a pretty good time.
1: That's CBC on Sunday. What time is that going
0: to
1: be at?
0: 11 to 3
1: at CBC.
0: Yes, sir.
1: Jonathan, great to get to know you a little bit. Thanks so much for taking the time.
0: I appreciate you. Thank you.
1: That is Jonathan Owens. He's a St. Louisan, member of the Indianapolis Colts. We'll take a break. We got more coming up on the Cardinals Radio Network, powered by Gray Bar.
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0: This is Amber Total Access on the Cardinals Radio Network. Cardinals Cubs opening up a big weekend series tonight. Time to go inside the clubhouse built by Window Nation. The big news today, both Jimmy Crooks and Nelson Velasquez being added to the Cardinals roster. We spoke with them inside the clubhouse earlier. Let's start with a little bit from Nelson Velasquez. After he had a really, really good spring, he's put up recently good numbers at Memphis. It was a little bit of a slow start for him coming out of a spring training, but he says he just wants to come in here and help what is already a very good team.
1: It's so special to be here, you know, and be able to be part of this young group and, you know, keep helping them to keep winning games. So that's the point.
0: Mentioned the fact that he had a fantastic spring training, just missed out on making the big club out of spring, went to Memphis, had that slow start, got things going here recently. He talked a bit about how he had approached going to Memphis after having that great spring competing for a big league job.
1: Keep working, you know, keep doing what I was doing, spring training, keep like motivating myself every day, like getting that confidence out there and, you know, be around, you know, good teammate that either if you're doing good, doing bad, they will support yourself. So I think that's my biggest motivator to, you know, keep doing what I was doing.
0: He did acknowledge being back in the big leagues is emotional.
1: I'm going in a lot of feeling right now, you know, be able to be back in the big league after 2 years. So it's a lot of emotions and, you know, I feel so excited to be out there and play the game again in the big show.
0: And fun for Velasquez, he's facing off against the Cubs, the team that he originally made his major league debut with.
1: Man, it's exciting, you know, be able to be in the lineup and play that game, the team that, you know, I made my debut with. But at the end of the day, it's part of the game, you know. You start somewhere and then you don't know where you're going to finish. So I feel so happy to be there and play against them.
0: Let's jump over to Jimmy Crooks, who did spend a little bit of time in the big leagues last year. He says it feels good to be back.
2: I'm a little bit more comfortable. You know, I'm just going to have fun, and it's a good ball club. I, you know, they're having fun, so I'm just going to try and do it.
0: He's put up fantastic numbers all season long at AAA. It has even seemingly got better recently, and he talked a bit about what's gone well for him most recently and lately playing for Memphis.
2: Just the approach part, just staying simple, taking through the middle, and then taking care of my pitchers as a catcher. That's their main job. So that's all I do. You know, just have fun, stick with my approach, and then be a leader behind the plate.
0: One thing that Crooks has struggled with at times is striking out a lot, but his K rate is lower lately. He explained what might be going on there.
2: I know I had a high K rate early, but then again, I had a high power numbers too, so like you kind of combat that a little bit. But you know, later this past couple weeks now, just sticking through the big part of the field and, you know, staying calm and composed and not changing my approach too much, because once I start doing that, that's where I start getting expanded.
0: And then the final thing from Crook, something he learned last year and he takes very seriously: when you are a catcher in the big leagues, there certainly is kind of a lot of academic work that goes along with that as a way to support your pitchers and always know what's going on.
2: Taking care of the scouting reports, I think that's a big thing that I learned last year. Is you know, do my homework so that, you know, pitchers have a high stress job as it is, so I'm just trying to limit that a little bit. So anything I can do to keep them calm in a sense, and, you know, do my homework so they can trust me, and then I can trust them too. Everyone, like, just, you know, that's pretty much all I do.
0: We heard from Nelson Velasquez, then Jimmy Crooks. We go inside the clubhouse built by Window Nation. 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